0: 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Selama kiprahnya di Aston Villa, ia berkontribusi gol ataupun assist dari total 40 gol dalam 85 penampilan di Premier League. Selain itu, ia juga turut membawa klub asal Midlands tersebut finish di posisi 4 besar sebelum akhirnya mengangkat trofi UEFA Europa League pada musim lalu. Sejak menjalani debut bersama tim senior Inggris pada November 2024, Rodgers telah menjadi pemain reguler bagi The Three Lions, mencatatkan 22 penampilan serta mewakili negaranya di Piala Dunia 2026.
1: Zuma having a go from range, why not? Memories of Ajax.
2: Didn't he get hold of this, Kurt Zuma? Unfortunately, he's directly at the goalkeeper.
1: Zuma. Let's hear for Veltman momentarily. Waved it back to Bissouma. Deflection on the shot, could have taken it anywhere.
2: The football from Brighton, isn't it? The pass was a bit square. Angelina, oh, a chance. And he gets just that deflection on it.
1: Zuma's been dispossessed here. This is Lallana. Oh, what a chance. Well, that's got to be the final wake-up call for Chelsea.